0: Oh, by the way, it all started like this.
1: So how's your evening so far?
2: Don't be a vibe killer.

0: 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I ain't no hippie. Yeah, I smoke pot. Yeah, I love peace.
1: Do it.
0: But I don't give a fuck.
1: Do it.
0: I ain't no hippie.

0: Oh, by the way, it all started like this.
1: So how's your evening so far?
2: Don't be a vibe killer.

0: panda, panda, panda, panda, panda, panda, panda, panda, panda, panda.
1: Los 40.

0: by the way, it all started like this. So how's your evening so far?
1: Don't be a vibe killer.